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So I was on the ground, circa planet Earth.

0: Club. 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Quinta-feira, 18 horas, picamos o ponto nos 97.5 e em room.pt.
1: If I lived in China, I'd have some Chinese children. If I lived in China, I'd have some Chinese children. But out of my toes, my little black baby grows, and that's my fact.

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2: And I heard, as it were, the noise of thunder. One of the four beasts saying, come and see. And I saw, and behold, a white horse.

There's a man going round taking names, and he decides who to free and who to blame. Everybody won't be treated all the same. There'll be a golden ladder reaching down when the man comes around. The hairs on your arm will stand up at the terror in each sip and in each sup. Will you partake of that last offered cup, or disappear into the potter's ground?

thorn tree. The virgins are all trimming their wicks. The whirlwind is in the thorn tree. It's hard for thee to kick against the pricks. Till Armageddon, no shalom, no shalom. Then the father hen will call his chickens home. The wise men will bow down before the throne. And at his feet they'll cast their golden crowns. When the man comes around, whoever is unjust, let him be unjust still. Whoever is righteous, let him be righteous still. Whoever is filthy, let him be filthy still. Listen to the words long written.

virgins are all trimming their wicks. The whirlwind is in the thorn tree. It's hard for thee to kick against the pricks. In measured hundredweight and

That's Gary Valente, Vincent Chancy, Michael Mantler, Bob Stewart, Victor Lewis, Ted Saunders, Steve Swallow, Steve Slagle, and Tony DeGrotti.

At the end of every meal, which consists of meat, vegetables, and potatoes, there comes a dessert. Our dessert tonight is Battleship. This is a story about the war between England and Argentina over the Falkland Islands, or the Malvinas, however you care to say it, about 2 or 3 years ago. I read about it in the paper, and I wrote a piece about it. Everything is in this piece. The soldiers get on the boat. They exercise. They learn to shoot. At night, they go to the canteen and they listen to a jazz band and watch old war movies in order to learn how to have the right spirit. When they get to the battlefield, they fight each other until they are all dead.

Good evening. It's nice to be here again, one more time, and well, I'm very, very, very, very, very happy to be able to play with those fantastic musicians, and I don't think they really need to be introduced, but I will do it anyway. On the bass, Dave Holland.

And on drums, Elliot Zygmunt. We'd like to finish this set with a Charles Lloyd composition, and he calls it Sweet Georgia Bright. Thank you.